0: 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Aquí en Antena 1, aquí en Café Blues. Well, my blues-loving friends, let's play some great music for you. Coming at you from Casa Timpshell, home of the legendary Wonder Dogs, Nonky and Cenzo, and starting things off, a little bit of Roadhouse Blues by The Doors. Este grupo increíble, en mi opinión, probablemente mi grupo favorito en la escena de rock and roll. Y quisiera decir que no puede entender completamente Los Doors sin la oportunidad para ver un concierto en vivo. He tenido la suerte de hacerlo dos veces y no puede olvidar, es por seguro. 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Roadhouse Blues by The Doors. Sonny Boy Williamson, I See a Man Downstairs, second up in the set. I think he was probably the most important harmonica player of the pre-war era. Of course, that's subjective, but there's others who agree with me, quite a few, in fact. John Williamson almost single-handedly made the humble instrument a worthy lead instrument for blues bands. He set the stage for people like Little Walter and a platoon of others to follow. He was tragically murdered. I think that was back in 48 or 40, on his way home from a Chicago club. And probably he would have continued to make a very exciting music. Well, without a doubt, he made the most of his limited time on the planet. He was a harp virtuoso in his teens. He commenced his sensational recording career with Good Morning Schoolgirl, covered a million times across the decades. Sugar Mama Blues, Bluebird Blues, both of them every bit as classic in their own right. And, of course, Jivin' the Blues, can't forget that. But he wouldn't live to reap any appreciable rewards from his inventions. As I mentioned, he lost his life tragically at an early age. He was only 34 when he was murdered. Better Cut That Out was the last song he ever recorded, another storming rocker. Mike Henderson, tercera en el set, Cosmic Strut. Es una canción de blues muy interesante sobre la guerra, pobreza, contaminación del ambiente y la necesidad para compasión también. Me gusta blues de emitiendo de Oakland en el estado de California. Usualmente son bien political, bien duro. They have a take-no-prisoner attitude. They're hard-edged. And aquí, el trabajo en la armónica de Doug J. es super bueno. Probably Doug J. is in the white guy's harp pantheon along with Charlie Musselwhite, Kim Wilson. Let's see, John Popper of Blues Traveler comes to mind. And can't forget Norton Buffalo. Okay, we'll be back with more of your great music in just a moment.
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0: Comenzando set número 4, Joe Cocker, en una plataforma en frente de una audiencia de 300,000 personas, Woodstock, 94, el aniversario de la original en 69. Y Joe Cocker para mí tuvo una voz que estaba mejorando a través de los años. Más crudo, pero era el secreto de cantando con tanta emoción. I don't think there are many rock and roll slash blues voices that were any better than Joe Cocker. Maybe a couple, and I'd put Bob Seger up there, Jim Morrison, my all-time favorite, as regular listeners know. But Joe Cocker did a beautiful job, such emotion, such soul in everything he did. Second up in the set, we heard the sound of Ray Charles. Ray Charles haciendo un balada, tú puedes decir. Y a pesar del hecho que estaba bien conocido para las canciones más suaves, las baladas, este es poco diferente, más que un toque de humor. Puede decir que Ray Charles era tuvo un don de la música. No hay ninguna manera que puede enseñar las destrezas que Ray Charles estaba haciendo, mostrando en todas sus grabaciones. He just had it. His singing was great. Creedence Clearwater, Born on the Bayou, finishing out the set. Unquestionably one of the greatest American bands ever. They had 11 number one songs on the charts, more than any other group in history other than the Beatles. And they were referred to as playing swamp blues and having a bayou sound, in spite of the fact that they came from Berkeley, California. They started out with Tommy Fogerty and the Blue Velvets, or as Tommy Fogerty and the Blue Velvets, and in later years, John Fogerty, Tommy's brother, took over as guitarist, singer, songwriter, producer, and so on. I think their first hit was a kind of a neo-psychedelic reworking of Susie Q, which was a rockabilly classic. I think Dale Hawkins did it. From then on, the hits just kept on coming, and I could list them, and you'd remember all of them. My favorite, and a song which really showed off, I guess you would say, their political roots and aspirations, was Fortunate Son. Who'll Stop the Rain also was a counterculture resistance to the Vietnam War and sympathy for those who are fighting in what now stands as a war that's ill-considered. That was an anthem of the times, and it was thanks to John Fogerty. All right, we'll be back in just a moment with more great music, finishing things out with our last set.
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Eddie Clearwater telling us he had the blues for breakfast to start off our last set. That's the name of the tune, Blues for Breakfast. He took his name in response, took a stage name as a response to Muddy Waters, born Eddie Harrington. He grew up on the west side of Chicago and remembers, and here's a little quote, the west side had a lot of blues at that time. There were all these blues clubs, and the west side was just starting to develop a sound with people like Magic Sam, Otis Rush, and Luther Allison. I think Magic Sam was probably the major influence on Eddie Clearwater. He was also a friend, and I guess you could say soulmate. Unfortunately, Magic Sam died at a very early age. I think it was a heart attack. And finishing things up, the sound of Ry Cooder doing Crossroads. We mentioned earlier on the fact that Crossroads had been done much earlier on by many musicians. Cream did a version of Crossroads, the original coming from Sonny Boy Williamson. But this one of the best ever recorded. Ry Cooder, a great bluesman and guitarist. Bueno, es todo para esta noche. 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

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I've told the truth. 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

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I hope you enjoyed the show. 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

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It's not because I'm old. It's not the life I led. I always liked it slow. That's what my mama said. Loosen up my shoe, but I don't want to run. I'll get there when I do. Don't need no starting gun. It's not because I'm old, and it's not what dying does. I always liked it slow.

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I thought we had all night. 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I like to linger as it flies away.

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Is it really so implausible that you and I could soon come to some kind of arrangement? I'm not asking for the moon. I've always been a realist when it's really nothing more than a simple rearrangement.

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But we could come to an arrangement, a practical arrangement, and you could learn to love me, given

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You're far too clever. But we could come to an arrangement, a practical arrangement.

a great privilege to be here. It's a long time since I've been doing this kind of work. In the meantime, thank you. In the meantime, I have been working, doing other things in education and relief, and that is why I'm exceptionally happy today that this fantastic achievement, the Nobel Peace Prize, is being given to the man who is doing so much to alleviate poverty, Mr. Muhammad Yunus. And poverty, actually, the erasion or the eradication of poverty definitely is the way to peace. I'd like to sing a song that has something to do with that, is linked slightly. And you probably recognize

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And I believe it could be something good has begun. Yes, I've been smiling lately, dreaming about the world as one. And I believe it could be someday it's going to come. 'Cause out

Just like some magic potion, you fill me with emotion. You control my very soul. You got me voodoo. You knew the goddess Venus would start this love between us. You inspired me with desire. You got me voodoo. You knew you had the power and even picked the hour when the full moon was up above. I was hypnotized when I looked into your eyes. My heart was filled with love. Just like the siren Circe, you got me at your mercy. Always yours to have and hold.